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1: I'm just here to encourage everybody, man, and let you know, man, that God truly, truly is the one thing that you can count on. 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

your KISS community page, where you can find out about all of the great things that are going on in Saginaw, Bay City, and Midland. The Saginaw branch of the NAACP announces its 55th annual Freedom Fund celebration, Sunday, September 27th from 5 to 7:30 at Horizons Conference Center, 6200 State Street. Honoring Saginaw's heroes, honorees are Dr. Pamela Pugh, Damona Reed, Dr. Craig Tatum, with special guest keynote speaker, Dr. Glenda Glover. She is the former president of the Tennessee State University and immediate past international president of Alpha Kappa Alpha Sorority, Incorporated. This year's theme, We the People. For more information, contact Kanika Owen Robinson at 989-327-4292. A self-care package giveaway.

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know me and my woman, we've been going through a lot of changes for about 6 months or so. It's been real hard to talk to one another. You know, a relationship ain't nothing without communication. While we were laying in bed, the both of us looking at the ceiling overhead, eyes wide open about 3 o'clock in the morning, I said, baby, we can't go on this way. She said, you're right. I said, I know you love me, and I love you. Then we start over.

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1: Would you rather be known as a ladies' man or a nerd? 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
1: Nerd?
3: Oh, yeah, nerd. 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Absolutely.
2: Three Steve? 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
2: Counting down 25 moments in Saginaw Spirit history in 25 days. One of the elements making the Memorial Cup one of the most unique postseason tournaments in all of sports is that one team knows it will be there ahead of time and has more than a whole year to imagine what that day will be like. For the Spirit, that day arrived on June 2nd, 2024, against a London Knights team that was not only the best in the CHL during the regular season, but had beaten them in a six-game conference final, as well as a round-robin meeting a few days earlier. So it may have been a bit of a shock when the Spirit found themselves up 3-0 midway through the game, and the Knights only had one shot on goal. It was even more taxing on the nervous system when that three-goal lead evaporated in the third period. Suddenly, the Spirit were facing down the possibility of letting sure victory slip away from them. But every good story has its hero.
3: Save in the Panthers, sends it in the blue paint. Where's the puck? They score! It's Doss Bloom with 21.7 to go! They are once-in-a-lifetime Memorial Cup champions in Saginaw, Michigan!
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0: Hey, it's Steve Harvey, y'all. 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
1: Would you rather be known as a ladies man or a nerd? Which one?
2: Nerd. Thanks.
1: Nerd.
3: Yeah, nerd. Yeah, nerd. Absolutely.
2: Three
1: Steve?
2: Nerds on here.
4: Nerd.
1: I'm waiting. 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

0: such a crazy feeling though. 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
1: Would you rather be known as a ladies' man or a nerd? Which one?
2: 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Thanks.
1: Nerd?
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1: I'm just here to encourage everybody, man, and let you know, man, that God truly, truly is the one thing that you can count on. 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

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The Saginaw branch of the NAACP announces its 55th annual Freedom Fund celebration, Sunday, September 27th from 5 to 7:30 at Horizons Conference.

0: is the former president of the Tennessee State University and immediate past international president of Alpha Kappa Alpha Sorority, Incorporated. 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
1: Would you rather be known as a ladies' man or a nerd? Which one?
2: Nerd. Thanks.
1: Nerd?
3: Oh, yeah, nerd. 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Absolutely.
2: Three Steve? Nerds over here.
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0: 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I mean, you know, when you hear people say he's a very present help in the time of trouble, do you know how factual that is? 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
1: I like the praise in. I just wish they get the same toenail polish, though, if you please, so we can be uniform.
2: Why are you looking at their
0: toes?
2: They
0: need to be banned. You know, they had them two little boys with the white face on doing mime and stuff where I was tolerating them. You know.
1: Oh, the mimes. They was good, Steve.
0: Yeah, I tolerated them. I liked them. But the praise dancers, no.
3: First of all, we ain't got room enough for everybody to be up there. Our sanctuary ain't that big. Y'all already know we got one person go up there at a time.
0: And don't come down the aisle.
3: Seven people.
0: Stop coming down the aisle. You're too close. Get back up there where we can see everybody. All coming down the aisle. All behind me and next to me.
3: Twirling in front of my grandmother's lap. I don't need that.
0: Standing around in these hot white gowns. Just fanning this funk around this church. Get back up there on the platform where we can see y'all.
1: Yeah. And you got to bathe before you dance. Now, you do have to bathe before you dance.
3: Everybody can't touch their toes. If everybody can't touch their toes, don't even do the toe movement in there.
0: Right.
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0: Ladies and gentlemen, let me have your undivided attention, please. It's another day. God has blessed us with another opportunity. Yet in the land of the living, man, that's a good thing. Whatever measure of health you got, be grateful for it. Thank Him for all the small things. If you live in a state of gratitude, it will increase your abundance immensely. See, gratitude is just not thanking Him for what you want to have tomorrow or what He gave.

0: better to me.
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0: you see why I'm surprised he's been married 4 years. You see that?
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11: Good morning for Michigan News Source. I'm David Barr. More Michigan kids are attending school. That's the data from a new report released by the Michigan Department of Education. Michigan's statewide attendance rate increased by 0.2 percentage points to 91.5% since the 21-22 school year when the attendance rate was 88.8%. The rate has improved by 2.7 percentage points. It's a fourth consecutive year of gains. The statewide chronic absenteeism rate also improved for the fourth consecutive year. And in what could be the last year, it's Ironman weekend in Frankfort. The race gets underway Sunday at 8 a.m. and will end around 5 p.m. Residents and visitors are advised of heavy traffic and road closures. The contract for the race ends after this year. No decision has been made on its future. Frankfort has hosted the competition for 5 years. David Barr, Michigan News Source.
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Honoring Saginaw's heroes. Honorees are Dr. Pamela Pugh, Damona Reed, Dr. Craig Tatum, with special guest keynote speaker, Dr. Glenda Glover. She is the former president of the Tennessee State University and immediate past international president of Alpha Kappa Alpha Sorority, Incorporated. This year's theme, We the People. 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A self-care package giveaway, October 3rd at

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0: 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I know you lying.
1: I know you lying.
0: Yes. It'll premiere on October 6th. He seems fairly new to the game, but he's already selling out arenas on his comedy tour and everything. And Steve, didn't you say you recently spoke with Mojo, spent some time
2: with
0: him?
2: Yeah, man, he came and did my boys' camp.
0: Mm-hmm.
2: And we got on the truck and rode around the ranch and talked for a long time, man. As a matter of fact, I just texted him.
0: Oh, wow.
2: This dude, man, first of all, he's not new. See, that's the thing that people, you know, they see a person's success and go, you know, like you said, it's not your fault, Shirley. Like you said, you know, he's new to the game. Not at all. Mm-hmm. New compared to me. Mm-hmm. New compared to Sayid and all them cats. Yeah. But no, nah, man, this cat been grinding and been honing this skill in them clubs for anybody knew him. What the brilliant thing he did was he started releasing certain clips to the point where I didn't know he had a set.
3: And not all of it. That's smart.
2: Uh-huh. Yeah, and he just do the crowd work and then, thank y'all, good night, I'm Mojo Brooks. See, and most comedians are starting to learn that now. I've never walked off stage to say it without saying, thank y'all, good night, I'm Steve Harvey. That's the lasting impression.
1: Uh-huh. Yes, it is.
2: I try to preach that to cats. Hey, thank y'all for coming. I'm Mojo Brooks. And he walked right off. This dude, when he just did his show in Chicago recently, the standing ovation he got when he came out, he turned around and cried, man.
0: Wow.
2: He turned his back really to the crowd. I saw it, man. I know that feeling, man. This dude is... He's been grinding so hard that now the internet is copying him.
0: What do you mean?
2: I know you blanking line.
0: Oh.
2: All these young cats trying to do crowd work now, beating their microphone on their leg.
0: What's crowd work?
2: Doug, I'm watching them.
0: For people that don't know, Steve, what's crowd work?
2: You know, just, you know, hey, how you doing? What you do for a living? What? He's one of the best at it I've ever seen.
0: Uh-huh.
2: Now, he's not the first.
0: Mm-hmm.
2: But he wanted the best I've ever seen. But you take this back to Joe Torre, man. Robin Harris was doing it, you know. But this cat, Mojo, he next level with it, man. He's next level.
3: Mm-hmm. He is good.
0: That's great.
2: Not ever. I've never seen nobody better at it than him. And he's trained a set audience to come in there for that.
1: Mm-hmm. Yeah, they come in there for that. Ain't that crazy?
0: They want him to get on them.
1: I mean, he even to talk about he'll say, like, he'll say, I ain't gonna bother nobody tonight.
0: Uh-huh.
1: Y'all know I'm lying. What's your name?
2: Yeah.
1: I mean, like, this is massive. Y'all know what I'm finna do. He can do that.
2: I mean, it could be anything from dating to sexual preference to shirts to your hairstyle, what shoe you got on, your tight jeans. Why you walking by? Who you
3: it's
2: with?
3: Unlimited.
2: This dude.
1: He just finds it.
2: And he takes everything and he milks it.
0: Mm-hmm.
2: When he is through with you in that audience, there is no joke left on the table.
0: Oh, wow.
1: Mm-hmm.
2: That's the brilliance of him.
1: Mm-hmm.
0: He does that, man. And why do you think he came to see you? I mean, he came to... Did you invite him or he came on his own? Because he wanted to sit with you.
2: No, he asked, could he come?
0: Mm-hmm.
2: But he said, hey, man, I just always wanted to sit with you, man. And we just started talking.
1: Nice. Mm-hmm. Nice.
0: You know? I like when people do their
1: mentor,
0: homework and their research.
1: Type.
0: Yeah.
1: Mm-hmm.
0: Situation.
2: No, this dude, man. He, I said, man, you're doing it a special way. He said, nah, man, Unc, you the blueprint. He said,
0: wow.
2: We all know that. I said, nah, man, but you're doing it a different way. He's doing it in a way I didn't think it could be done. He's an incredible young cat, man. And when you talk to him, he got his head on. He ain't stupid.
0: No. Well, look out for his Netflix comedy special, I Know You Lying, coming October 6th. Can't wait for that. Congratulations to Mojo Brooks. Yeah. Finally, if you're a coffee lover, this is for you. Hip-hop icons Pharrell Williams and Pusha T have turned their classic 2002 hit clip song Grindin' into a new coffee brand. Okay, a new coffee brand. They just officially launched it. It's called Grindin' Coffee in partnership with the Italian coffee giant Lavazza. So congratulations going out to them. Yeah, that's great. Yeah. Grinding. Yeah. Grinding. Mm-hmm. Coming up in 20 minutes after, we'll talk about your favorite season. It's spring, summer, fall, or winter. Which one is it? We'll talk about it right after this.
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0: back to fishing, doesn't it?
1: And then the reason I love spring is because I know it's leading into summer.
0: Okay.
1: Now, my least favorite season, I mean, it's just winter. I don't care.
2: Winter is coming.
0: It's too cold. Winter is coming. Yeah. It's too cold.
1: Chicago broke me.
0: Oh, yeah.
1: I had enough when I was in Cleveland.
0: Mm-hmm.
1: You know, leaving Cleveland at 28, 29 mm-hmm. was a great move for me. I was tired of the gray skies and the gloominess and all like that. And I don't miss the weather of Cleveland at all.
0: Mm-hmm.
1: But it was vicious up there. But nothing in the United States is Chicago.
2: Yes, sir.
0: You have to be born there to understand the cold. Yeah.
1: Hell, you still don't understand it.
2: I understand. You
1: don't understand 16 below zero?
0: No. Freezing? No.
2: No.
0: You don't understand that. All right. Coming up, guys, you won't believe it. Roscoe Wallace will be in the building right after this. Yes, he is here.
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6: Good morning for Michigan News Source. I'm David Barr. More Michigan kids are attending school. That's the data from a new report released by the Michigan Department of Education. Michigan's statewide attendance rate increased by 0.2 percentage points to 91.5% since the 21-22 school year, when the attendance rate was 88.8%. The rate has improved by 2.7 percentage points. It's a fourth consecutive year of gains. The statewide chronic absenteeism rate also improved for the fourth consecutive year. And in what could be the last year, it's Ironman weekend in Frankfort. The race gets underway Sunday at 8 a.m. and will end around 5 p.m. Residents and visitors are advised of heavy traffic and road closures. The contract for the race ends after this year. No decision has been made on its future. Frankfort has hosted the competition for 5 years. David Barr, Michigan News Source.
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1: Good morning for Michigan News Source. I'm David Barr. More Michigan kids are attending school. That's the data from a new report released by the Michigan Department of Education. Michigan's statewide attendance rate increased by 0.2 percentage points to 91.5% since the 21-22 school year when the attendance rate was 88.8%. The rate has improved by 2.7 percentage points. It's a fourth consecutive year of gains. The statewide chronic absenteeism rate also improved for the fourth consecutive year. And in what could be the last year, it's Ironman weekend in Frankfort. The race gets underway Sunday at 8 a.m. and will end around 5 p.m. Residents and visitors are advised of heavy traffic and road closures. The contract for the race ends after this year. No decision has been made on its future. Frankfort has hosted the competition for 5 years. David Barr, Michigan News Source.
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with special guest keynote speaker, Dr. Glenda Glover. She is the former president of the Tennessee State University and immediate past international president of Alpha Kappa.

information, contact Kanika Owen Robinson at 989-327-4292. A self-care package giveaway, October the 3rd at Spiritual of Israel Church, 120 South 5th Street, from 10 a.m. to 2 p.m. We believe everyone deserves care, compassion, a little reminder that they matter. 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
1: Shirley, you don't do silly. Noise as good.
2: Gulp.
1: They're not good. They're just good to you. Stop it. 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
2: You're the angriest comedian ever.
1: 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I don't need
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1: Damn
2: it's
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2: Just to let it be for me.
1: Let me write my joke. You want to add sound effects? Just go on, do it. Tommy?
3: Yeah, dog.
1: Tommy, do you want any sound effects with your joke from Shirley?
2: Well, if they're animals, I'm doing sound effects. Okay.
1: Junior, say an animal.
2: Whatever.
1: You and Junior work good. Go ahead, Junior.
4: Coyote.
1: There you go, Junior. See, from now on, you work with Junior. That's it.
2: Me and Tommy.
1: No. Me and Tommy.
2: Animals,
1: go with you, Junior.
2: I'm doing one more. Sound effects.
1: One more. Here up.
4: A big bear.
1: Right there.
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2: The annual World Champion Squirrel Cook-Off was held in Springdale, Arkansas recently.
1: Wait, I missed it.
0: Yeah, okay, what was I doing? All right.
1: Boy, they're going to have to send me a notification next year so I can get out there.
0: They can DM you. Thousands of squirrel lovers and competitive cooks traveled to the Ozarks to compete. I said thousands of people were there to
4: Ozarks,
0: compete.
4: Baby.
0: Yeah, visitors participated in unique challenges ranging from the world's hottest squirrel eating contest to a live squirrel skinning competition. And they even enjoyed... Yeah, you heard me right. Squirrel skinning. But here's the one. Here's the one. Skinning. We all like ice cream on this show, okay? They enjoyed squirrel-flavored ice cream for dessert.
4: I'm not doing that.
5: That's
4: disgusting.
5: That's where you draw the line?
4: Yes. I draw the line on squirrel ice cream.
1: Well, I sure want to see that skinning contest, though. Y'all would pay me.
0: You pay good money to see that, Steve.
1: Man, I'll be up in there. I'm going next year.
0: Why? Squirrel-flavored ice cream.
4: What? Shirley, didn't you get chased by a squirrel?
0: Yes, I did.
4: I forgot about that.
0: Bro, I was at the nail salon, yeah. They chased me to my car, and I broke my nails trying to get in. I was so scared.
5: And we called the squirrel Sandy from SpongeBob.
0: Sandy! But I won't eat any squirrel-flavored ice cream, I'll tell you that. All right, guys, coming up next at 33 After, we'll play a round of Would You Rather right after this.
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Glenda Glover. She is the former president of the Tennessee State University and immediate past international president of Alpha Kappa Alpha Sorority, Incorporated. This year's theme, We the People. For more information, contact Kanika Owen Robinson at 989-327-4292. A self-care package giveaway, October the 3rd at Spiritual of Israel Church, 120 South 5th Street, from 10 a.m. to 2 p.m. We believe everyone deserves care, compassion, a little reminder that they matter. Self-care packages will be

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1: Would you rather be known as a ladies' man or a nerd? 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
2: Nerd. Thanks.
1: Nerd.
3: Nerd. Yeah, nerd. Absolutely.
2: Three Steve? Nerds on here.
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1: I'm like, I'm waiting. 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

homies getting rich, rich. 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Pull up on the ops, that's LA Fitness. 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

0: check this out. 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
6: There's a reason Haley Stevens beat Abdul El-Sayed by 28 points in Detroit. El-Sayed runs around with Hassan Piker, a self-proclaimed socialist. 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
7: Back to a better time when lynchings were happening. 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
6: Here's Representative Karen Whitsett, an African-American leader in Detroit. 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
8: Abdul El-Sayed is extremely scary, one of his key spokespeople. 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
1: Would you rather be known as a ladies' man or a nerd? Which one?
2: 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Thanks.
1: Nerd?
3: 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Absolutely.
2: Three
1: Steve?
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Oh, yeah, taking that deep breath at three. Come on. In and out, giving your body permission to relax. Hey, it's your afternoon golf from your bar, Daniels. You're inside kissing the afternoon. Sylvie, the best R&B on a Friday with One You Love from Sounds of Blackness.

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0: for taking me along with you on this Friday. It's the weekend, baby. Yeah, officially, I am calling it right now. Wherever you are, wherever you're listening from, glad you are here. Kissing the Afternoon, simply the best R&B continues on this International Equal Pay Day. It's One Love Now from Stokely, his latest, It Needs Love.
1: Yeah, I know. There's a lot going on.

0: Yes, in the afternoon, simply the best R&B. Your afternoon girlfriend, Yvonne Daniels, in with you on this Friday with some sad entertainment news. Motown star Rosalind Ashford of Martha and the Vandellas has passed away at the age of 83. Her voice will forever be with us. And this is according to MSN.com. Rosalind Ashford sang in the group, which had hits like Dancing in the Street alongside Martha Reeves from 1957. The formation of the group through 1969. Now, Rosalind Ashford, once again, was a founding member. The hits included Heat Wave, Dancing in the Street. The group achieved a major success in the 1960s and was inducted into the Rock and Roll Hall of Fame in 1995. Rosalind Ashford actually left the group in 1969, but reunited with bandmates over the years and recently reconciled with Martha Reeves. So that's good to know. Rosalind Ashford of Martha and the Vandellas, once again, has passed away at the age of 83, dedicating the rest of this show to Rosalind Ashford of Martha and the Vandellas. Rest in peace. More of your favorites on the way. Got One You Love, the latest from Tank. Yes, it's up next.
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2: Would you rather be known as a ladies' man or a nerd? 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

Hey, get ready to move your body with me on a Friday inside the Kiss Throwback Afternoon Workout coming up for you at 5 o'clock. Yeah, you know, movement is medicine. Kissing the Afternoon, simply the best R&B. It's When You Love Now from Chris Brown and Residuals.

This is Shedrick Green with the Saginaw County Crime Stoppers. 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

0: Hey, thanks for moving your body with me on a Friday inside the Kiss Throwback Afternoon Workout with DJ Book. Here, yeah, kissing the afternoon, simply the best R&B. Hey, your afternoon girlfriend Yvonne Daniels. 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I know it makes it better when you can enjoy it on us. I hope you do, all right? Yeah, and you're welcome. More of your favorites on the way. Simply the Best R&B continues with the latest from Dave Hollister. It's up next.
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prayers, thoughts, and condolences going out to the family of producer Tone Capone, who produced many of the hip-hop songs that we love, including I Got Five on It. He's passed away at the age of 59. Kiss in the Afternoon, simply the best R&B. It's Lizzo on Friday.

0: a lot of great things going on in the Great Lakes Bay region of Saginaw, Bay City, and Midland. 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It's coming to the UAW Local 467 Hall. That's happening Saturday, October 3rd. Yeah, some of your favorites are going to be there. And I want you to be in the building. And if you can do that on us, then yeah, that makes it better. 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You know it's what we do, and we love it. More of your favorites on the way. 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

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The Friday Night Groove's coming up for you at 7. Kissing the Afternoon is simply the best R&B right now. It's Snoop Dogg and

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1: Right about now, you're about to be possessed by the sounds of MC Rawface and DJ Easy Rock.

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She is the former president of the Tennessee State University and immediate past international president of Alpha Kappa Alpha Sorority, Incorporated. This year's theme, We the People. 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A self-care package giveaway, October 3rd at Spiritual of Israel Church,

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